0: Became operational on January 1st, 2025. During his address, Acting Prime Minister Honorable Andy Williams reaffirmed the government's commitment to honoring existing obligations under the legacy-defined benefit pension framework for eligible officers while responsibly advancing a sustainable pension model for future generations of public sector employees. The aim, he said, is to build a stronger, more modern, sustainable public service.
1: Together, these initiatives are helping to build a public service that is more efficient, more equitable, more responsive, and more future ready. To our public service employees, I wish to emphasize that this initiative reflects government commitment to your long-term welfare and retirement security. Strong institutions create strong societies, and sustainable systems create confidence in the future. Today, Grenada takes another important step, building a modern public service and a stronger national future for generations to come.
0: The ceremony also formally introduced the fully constituted Board of Trustees, which now serves as the fiduciary guardian of the fund, responsible for ensuring that contributors' resources are managed prudently, transparently, and in the best interest of members. Permanent Secretary with Responsibility for Public Administration, Lindona Hille-Marshall, highlighted that the reform was intentionally designed as a scalable national framework to strengthen retirement and security through broader participation, shared efficiencies, and long-term sustainability.
2: This reform reflects the government's effort to strike that balance between sustainability and security, ensuring that public officers and public sector workers can retire with dignity under a modern, sustainable, and responsibly governed pension system.
0: The Ministry of Finance has successfully processed its first semi-annual interest payment for the inaugural government retail bond. This marks a major milestone in expanding household participation in financial markets across Grenada and the wider Eastern Caribbean Currency Union. In accordance with the bond's prospectus, future payments will occur twice yearly by May 24th and November 24th at a fixed annual interest rate of 4.25% over the bond's two-year term. Launched as a pilot initiative, the government retail bond was designed to give ordinary citizens greater access to investment opportunities traditionally limited to institutional investors. Head of the Debt Management Unit, Kerry Pear, confirmed that funds have been transferred to the Eastern Caribbean Securities Exchange for distribution.
3: Today, May 22nd, is going to mark the first of four payments that would be made on the household retail bond, which was first issued in December of 2025. That bond was subscribed by about 85%, which amounts to $4.2 million of the $5 million issuance. The bond was issued with the objective of giving persons an opportunity to invest into something more than just the regular bank accounts and so that they would normally have. The theme was that of turning savers into investors.
0: The initiative demonstrated broad-based participation, with Grenadian residents accounting for a large percentage of investors, raising EC $4.277 million toward the EC $5.0 million target.
3: That bond was subscribed by about 350 persons, 93% of which were new investors, first-time investors, which means that we most definitely would have reached the goal of trying to get new persons in. We are pleased to say that 70% of those investors were actually Grenadians. And we also noted that over 45% of these investors, they invested below the minimum threshold of the ECSE regular auctions of $5,000, meaning that investments became more accessible to the average person. We want to say thank you to our investors. We ask you to please keep your eyes and ears open. Follow what your brokers are, follow the information from your broker dealers and keep on investing.
0: The Ministry of Education launched the Grenada Private Sector Alliance for Education to advance efforts towards strengthening foundational literacy among Grenadian students. The alliance was launched on Thursday at Royal Thorn, Grenada. Annette Moore has the details on the partnership and its proposed benefits in this report.
4: The Ministry of Education launched the Grenada Private Sector Alliance for Education at the Royal Thorn Grenada in Point Celine, St. George, May 20th. Speaking at the event, Permanent Secretary with Responsibility for Educational Administration, Lorraine St. Louis Ned, outlined the nature of the Grenada Private Sector Alliance for Education.
5: For the first time, the Ministry of Education is formally establishing a private sector alliance for education, bringing together government, business leaders, development partners, and other stakeholders around one shared belief: that the success of our education system, just like tourism, is everybody's business. One of the first priorities of this alliance will be supporting the development and implementation of a national policy to strengthen foundational learning in Grenada. Because when children struggle to read with understanding, everything else becomes harder. And the reality is, we have a lot of work to do. Only 34% of our grade 4 students achieved a score of 50% or higher in the minimum competency test in 2024. That's what we're dealing with.
4: To combat what St. Louis Ned termed a national development issue, the Ministry of Education intends to create special interventions to improve literacy with funding from the Grenada Private Sector Alliance for Education, along with matched financing from the Global Partnership for Education. This means that every dollar donated from the Private Sector Alliance for Education will be matched by the Global Partnership for Education. Education specialist at the Global Partnership for Education, Mohamed Yassin, is pleased with the efforts of Grenada's Ministry of Education in aligning all partners to achieve improvements in foundational literacy.
6: Let me start with actually acknowledging the political leadership of Grenada that actually brought everyone together. All the stars were aligned for having strong country leadership. But truly, truly. And this is at the heart of what GPE does. So the GPE is the Global Partnership for Education that brought together donor countries, partner countries, the business community at the international stage, the global philanthropies interested in education, Education International, which represents the group of teacher unions from one country to another, civil society, international development partners, every agency you know work in education, from the UN agencies to the development banks, from the World Bank, the Caribbean Development Bank, and others. They're all part of GPE. And now you are part also of GPE. I mean, Grenada has been part of GPE since 2011, 2012. And now the business community of Grenada is also entering GPE in force, which is amazing. Thank you for coming in together. Thank you for investing in the people of Grenada. And GPE is very committed to that investment as well.
4: Minister for Education, Senator the Honorable David Andrew, emphasized the importance of a child being able to read at a young age and why the partnership is so critical, reflecting on where it all began at the 2025 Kixlac Hub Regional Meeting held in Antigua, Guatemala.
7: Knowledge and Innovation Exchange-led meeting, we call it KIX for short. And that was led by the Laboratory for Research and Innovation in Education, SUMA. You just heard from SUMA, from the director of SUMA. And that took place in partnership with GPE, the Global Partnership for Education, and the OECS in Guatemala. And coming out of that, ministers of education signed a commitment to ensure that we worked together to make sure that every child within our jurisdictions learned to read and understand what is read by the age of 9. That's where this really was born. And I was so excited when I came back from that, just as Pierce is reporting on her visit to Brazil and Sobral. I came back and I pulled my team together. I said, listen, foundational learning, getting children to read. There's a medium through which we can get every child to read across the entire system. We have to do this. And here we are today.
4: Acting Prime Minister Honorable Andy Williams affirmed the government of Grenada's commitment to ensuring the success of the Grenada Private Sector Alliance for Education.
1: I believe deeply that the measure of a society is reflected in the opportunities extended to every child. This is why this initiative matters. It matters to the child in a rural community who deserves the same quality of education as any child elsewhere in the world. It matters to the teacher who deserves meaningful professional support and modern tools. It matters to the families who want their children to inherit greater opportunity than previous generations, and we all do. It matters to the business community that depends on a skilled, adaptable, and creative workforce. And it matters, most importantly, to Grenada. Because no country can achieve sustainable development while learning gaps remain unresolved.
4: For GIS News, I'm Annette Moore.
0: Thank you, Annette. We'll take a short break. Stay with us.
8: 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Welcome to Grenada.
9: 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Promoting sustainable tourism is a priority, as we encourage practices that preserve Grenada's environment, heritage, and cultural identity. We also want to focus on expanding into new markets while reinforcing our brand's position in existing markets. By increasing engagement and conversion through targeted digital campaigns, enhancing content quality, and building strong relationships with industry partners, we hope to boost brand awareness, improve our reputation, and secure media mentions in our target markets.
0: Welcome back. The Ministry of Tourism, the Creative Economy and Culture continues to assess ways to increase visitor spending so that the tourism dollar remains in the country. This week, a one-day national tourism symposium was convened at Sandals, Grenada under the theme From Talk to Transaction, Structured Engagement for Tourism Entrepreneurship and Greater On-Island Visitor Spend. Public and private sector representatives, including hoteliers, entrepreneurs, restaurateurs, and officials from the Grenada Tourism Authority joined in the discussions to advance the tourism sector. The engagements focused on upgrading priority tourism sites, strengthening regional air and transport interconnectivity, and boosting visitor spending. Minister for Tourism, the Creative Economy and Culture, Honorable Adrian Thomas, said that although Grenada remains one of the best and safest destinations in the Caribbean, the country must urgently and collaboratively build on its strengths, recognizing that tourism depends on value, visitor spending, and the overall experience.
10: We must enhance our tourism sites, our waterfalls, beaches, and all that I have mentioned before. They must be properly maintained, properly branded, properly secure, and properly equipped with basic amenities. Visitors should not only come to see Grenada, they must be encouraged to stay longer, spend more, return often, and recommend us proudly. Ladies and gentlemen, we have no choice. We must modernize the industry. That means using technology better improving service standards, strengthening human control, supporting training, improving the visitor's experience, and ensuring that all stakeholders understand the role they play in national tourism development.
0: He says the time has come for the sector to transform ideas into investments.
10: It must be a turning point. It must be a moment where the industry says, with one voice, we are ready to modernize, ready to collaborate, ready to invest, and ready to transform. Ladies and gentlemen, the government of Grenada gives the unwavering support to the tourism sector. The Prime Minister has made it very clear that tourism must grow, but it must grow in a way that brings greater benefit to our people. His personal urge is to see this sector become stronger, more inclusive, more entrepreneurial, and more connected to national development.
0: The industry must be modernized, driven by speed and seamless business transactions, a complete transformation of the sector.
10: Grenada cannot afford to be left behind, especially in the areas such as banking, online payments, point-of-sale services, e-commerce platforms, and digital financial systems that make it easier for visitors to spend and easier for businesses to receive payments. If we want to increase visitors' spend, then we must also make it easier, safer, and faster for visitors to pay for for goods, services, tolls, food, craft, entertainment, an authentic local experience across Grenada, Carriacou, and Petit Martinique.
0: The National Tourism Symposium also created a platform to design and identify practical pilot projects, structured engagements, shared revenue opportunities, and information sharing actions that can generate real value. Continuing the news, musical expectations are rising in St. David as students and community members now have a dedicated space to learn and produce music that will support the parish's development. On Thursday, officials officially opened the new music school in Bellevue, St. David. Parliamentary Representative and Prime Minister Honorable Deacon Mitchell partnered with the People's Republic of China through its embassy to fund the project and provide the instruments and supplies needed to equip the school. The Prime Minister expressed confidence that the school will nurture local talent and produce outstanding musicians that the parish can proudly celebrate. He also encouraged students and other community members to take full advantage of the opportunity.
11: Within the walls of the music school, you have an opportunity not just to dream, but to create your dreams. The school is designed with tools to unleash your genius. From learning the rhythm of the drums, the melody of the guitars and the keyboards, and the elegance of the saxophone, the trumpets, and the trombones. Music and the music industry is a powerful, lucrative, and transformative industry. And the skills that you will have the opportunity to cultivate in this school will prepare you to take Grenadian culture globally.
0: Chinese Ambassador to Grenada, His Excellency Zhang Shu, commended the government on the initiative, which augurs well for Grenada's development.
12: Music is a soul and the common language that connects hearts across the world. For our community, a music school is more than a place to learn instruments and sing songs. It is a home for creativity, a stage for talent, and a bridge that brings people together. From providing musical equipment to helping improve the facilities, every step we took was driven by one shared goal: to empower the community, especially the youth, through art and culture. Today, seeing this music school fully equipped, beautifully renovated, and ready to serve the people of St. David. I'm deeply encouraged. I hope the school will carry forward Grenada's rich musical traditions, encourage new creation, and become a sustainable cultural home for the entire community.
0: Culture Minister Honorable Adrian Thomas, a resident of the Bellevue community, emphasized that the establishment of the school aligns with his ministry's vision to identify and nurture young talent and develop skills.
13: I think it is the school that is opening here is really and truly aligned with our program. It is aligned with our what we are trying to do in the creative economy. We are trying to tap the resources of our country. We are scouting for talent. We are looking to see where the people's talents lie. And our responsibility is to tap this talent, bring it to the forefront, increase the value of it, and create a situation where people can make a livelihood out of the music.
0: Resident Mark Anthony explained how the vision grew from an idea and talk to a tangible reality. He's excited about the prospects for the parish.
14: We brought forward the information to our dear Prime Minister. He took it and he went with it. People were like, That's taking long. When, Mark? I said, don't worry. It takes time. It takes money. It takes sponsors. It's costly. Here we are today. We spent night after night after night in that building behind us here. You're going to get to see what hard work is. You're going to see what generosity is. And on top of this is why I would like to thank the People's Republic of China, the ambassador right here with us. They would have put the funding together to give us something that is going to make history in St. David. We would have had bands in the past, Mr. Chateau's band. We would have had Mr. Paulie Regis band. And these people, they had no funding. We are fortunate today that we will be able to build musicians. I'm still not a musician, but I was interfere with a drummer or a guitar sometimes. And I might think of playing music, right? But what I would love is that everybody who passed through this building behind here, I would love to sit back and listen to them.
0: Finally, in the local segment, St. Louis RC, St. Joseph's RC Pomeroy, River Sally Government, and St. Mary's have advanced to the finals of the Ministry of Sports Primary School's Girls Cricket Playoff. 32 schools registered and participated in the competition, which began in May of this year. The initiative is geared toward developing cricket among girls and identifying and harnessing talents and skills at an early stage. This is part of the Ministry of Youth and Sports plans to develop more talents akin to Afi Fletcher and others who can represent Grenada and the West Indies on the world stage. The tournament is held in each parish, with the winners advancing to the playoffs. Leroy James, a coach within the ministry, highlighted the significance of the tournament.
15: This tournament is very, very crucial. We find that if you look at West Indies in general, I'm not saying they're fighting for players, but what they're looking for, what I'm seeing is that there should be other developments coming through, younger players coming through. So this tournament is getting for Grenada's point of view. It's been able to develop the cricket so we can have another Afi Fletcher coming through the mix, that we're able to have a good, strong Windward Island team sent over to play their tournaments. So this tournament is very, very crucial in development for the girls program.
0: The tournament, he said, will be extended to the boys.
15: Yes, there's a boys tournament which is starting soon after this. We have the same format, but the boys will have 11 players playing, and they will have their same sort of scenario with the parishes. So it's exactly the same we're having here, but the boys were having 11 a side and the girls having 6 a side.
0: Coaches Enrique Williams and Leon Hazard explained how the tournament will benefit their students.
16: The development of the for the sports is basically to help the young ladies to better themselves in physical education in my school and help them develop once they enter, you know, a secondary school or a major competition in Grenada. They will help them develop more in knowing how to play the cricket and how to understand and basically build a physical fitness in school.
15: This tournament is a stepping stone for the cricketers, for girls interested in playing cricket, whether it be for leisure or as a professional. It's a very good tournament that is going to pave the way for these young ladies to be the next Afi Fletcher, or even better than Afi Fletcher. So it's a very good tournament. It's a nice initiative. We participated last year in the cricket tournament, and years gone by, we have been in all of those cricket tournaments. We've always represented well, and we're here this year to represent well again.
0: The parish winners will compete against each other in the playoffs at the Tantine Playing Field in June. This is the GIS News. We'll take a look at what's happening in the region when we come back.
17: 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Did you find a company on social media? 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It may be a scam. 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Is the price lower than other dealers? 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Are you sending the monies to the US even though you are ordering the vehicle from Japan? Does the address on the invoice match the address on the payment details? 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Consider buying a vehicle already on island from an individual or a car dealer. Beware of these scammers. If in doubt, it's best to stay out. A message from the Financial Intelligence Unit.
0: Welcome back. The Organization of the Eastern Caribbean States, OECS, Commission will convene the 13th Council of Ministers Environmental Sustainability Meeting on May 27th to the 28th in the Commonwealth of Dominica under the theme, The OECS Collective Resolve, Innovative Pathways in a High-Risk Global Landscape. The high-level meeting will bring together ministers responsible for environmental sustainability from across the OECS member states and associate members, regional and international development partners, technical agencies, researchers, and environmental practitioners, hosted against the backdrop of increasing climate threats and global environmental uncertainty facing small island developing states. The meeting will focus on strengthening regional cooperation and advancing practical, innovative, and coordinated solutions to support environmental sustainability and resilience through the OECS region. Discussions during the two-day meeting will examine strategic priorities, including ocean governance and fisheries, chemicals, pollution and waste management, biodiversity and ecosystems, land and water management, climate and disaster resilience, and sustainable energy. CARICOM Secretary General Dr. Carla Barnett highlighted CARICOM's commitment to democratic governance, noting the peaceful conduct of elections across 10 member states and the role of CARICOM electoral observer missions in safeguarding electoral integrity. She was at the time addressing the opening of the 29th meeting of the Council of Foreign and Community Relations on Wednesday. Addressing the global context, Dr. Barnett emphasized the importance of unity in navigating hemispheric and international shifts that affect trade, economies, and foreign policy. She underscored CARICOM's ongoing engagement with international partners, welcoming representatives from Japan, Singapore, and the United Arab Emirates to the meeting. Looking ahead, she outlined key multilateral engagements for 2026, including the Commonwealth Heads of Government meeting, the UN General Assembly, the OAS General Assembly, and COP 31. That's a look at news for today, Friday, May 22nd. Let's recap the top stories. Government of Grenada makes first interest payment on household retail bond. And music school officially launched in St. David. On behalf of the news and production team, I am Rikisha St. Louis, thanking you for joining us.

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0: 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We've got happy hour from 5 to 6 p.m. and an extended happy hour from 6 to 7 p.m. on beers only. It's the Texas Barbecue Night at the Victory Barn Restaurant, Port Louis Marina, this and every Friday.
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1: 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We've got happy hour from 5 to 6 p.m. and an extended happy hour from 6 to 7 p.m. on beers only. 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

0: 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Who could it be?
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1: 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This is a message from the

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0: 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Avoid fishing in rough seas or during severe weather conditions.
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1: 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This

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Hello. My name is the Hitman Inspector. 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Mass must play.

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